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1: Haven't you heard I'm the internet girl?
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1: Hi, I'm Bibi Rexha and you're listening to Los 40, the concert radio station.

0: Ya regresamos a Ya Párate con Gabo Ramos por los 40.
1: Hi, I'm Bibi Rexha and you're listening to Los 40, the concert radio station.